0: Damn it, Jimmy.
1: Something you're really smart. 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

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You have been officially inducted into the Cloud Cult.

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1: Chaka Khan, let me rock it, let me rock it, Chaka Khan, Chaka Khan, Chaka Khan, Chaka Khan! Save me, Chaka Khan, Chaka Khan!

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You're all tied up as you should be, and I'll be cutting out naturally. Tripping beard as cold as gel, and the motherfucker's gonna go to hell. There's even more except for home. 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

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Pallid landscapes of my frown.

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You don't want to stab me. You don't want to stab me. 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That was to stand and fight the Fleet O' Boys. 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

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It's about a gal who's trying to purchase something. 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I think you'll like this one.

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1: I wish I was born in Ireland, in the land where the music is clear. I'm lighting my imagination to see my dream of the land. Ireland, such a beauty, the music and the love. From the man who never saw you, but had pleasure to hear you out.

that pleasure to hear you out. Ireland, such a beauty, the music and the love from the man who never saw you, but had pleasure to hear you out.